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unusual heat this weekend. We got a heat advisory that's in effect through next Tuesday at least. I think it might get extended. I'll get back to you on that. Skies will be mostly clear this weekend with highs easily getting into triple digits and possibly breaking records in some cities. Overnight lows don't offer much relief. Mid-60s this weekend. Now next week, the heat wave continues pretty much through the entire week. Let's hope for a cool down next weekend. With the Central Valley's most accurate forecast, I'm KC24 Chief Meteorologist AJ Fox.

0: the deeper it hurts. More vivid and worse what I feel I deserve. Yeah, cause I feel way too fabulous.
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0: AC with you. Just about to get out of here. Enjoy the rest of your Saturday night and the rest of your weekend as well. We'll get back together right around noon tomorrow. But have you gotten your tickets yet for this year's Big Fresno Fair? Big Times are back. Yeah, contractually speaking, if you talk about the fair, you have to say the Big Times are back part, especially if you're giving tickets away for this year's Big Fresno Fair. Big Times are back. If you want your tickets, make sure you're listening come Monday morning to Hits 104.9.
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It's the first weekend of October, but it feels like mid-July. Hello, South Valley. I hope you're all avoiding the unusual heat this weekend. We've got a heat advisory that's in effect through next Tuesday, at least. I think it might get extended. I'll get back to you on that. Skies will be mostly clear this weekend, with highs easily getting into triple digits and possibly breaking records in some cities. Overnight lows don't offer much relief. Mid-60s this weekend. Now, next week, the heat wave continues pretty much through the entire week. Let's hope for a cool down next weekend. With the Central Valley's most accurate forecast, I'm KC24 Chief Meteorologist

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1: Father, in the name of Jesus, we just pray that you wake up the West. Why not?
0: Central, Valley, East Side, West Side, Sanger, Visalia, Salinas. That's right.
1: They are not like us, but we want to be like you.

0: crushing it.
1: Well, that's going to happen because Donette from the Tulare Chamber of Commerce, I believe the name title is CEO.
2: Yes, it is.
1: What's that stand for?
2: Chief Executive Officer.
1: Oh, that sounds so important. I love
0: it. She is important.
1: I know.
2: Well, thank you.
1: And you know, the one cool thing, when Donette comes in, she never empty-handed. No. We're going to get to all this stuff.
2: Yes.
1: But we're here to talk about, we're crushing it.
2: We are crushing it at the annual Crush Party. That is coming up on Friday, October the 9th.
1: Yes.
2: At COS Tulare Campus. That is such a beautiful campus. I really feel like it's one of our hidden gems in Tulare. It's so nice out there. This beautiful, very modern campus right there in the middle of orchards and agriculture.
1: Last year we gave out a pair of tickets and the couple that went came up to me afterwards and he goes, dude, my wife was so happy. You didn't tell me it was so fancy and nice. And he goes, she thinks I planned the whole thing and I did this. And he goes, changed my marriage. It was perfect.
2: Oh my gosh. Wow. I didn't know that we were life changing also with our event. Well, it definitely is a fantastic date
1: night. High class date night.
2: Yeah. Very high class. Very high class with all the offerings, the music that's offered as well, but also comfortable. I mean, we have people that, you know, come in there. You know, jeans, they're coming out. They're
1: right.
2: Nice and comfortable. So it's however you want to dress, come out and enjoy. It is not an evening with any kind of program. The most we do for program is that we have to announce all of the winners for our opportunity drawing because, you know, we're doing that 109 bottles of wine on the wine tree that we give away.
0: Whoa.
1: I thought it was a vine, but no, wine grows on trees at this party, at least.
2: Yeah, I know. It's super cool. And I have to tell you, people are so shocked and in awe when they actually win that. And they're looking for their new friends because they get a lot of new ones when you have 109 bottles of wine.
1: So the whole thing started, well, when you say crush it, that's the old days where we used to step on the grapes and make the wine, right? And that's kind of how the history of this, right?
2: Yes, that and wanting to put a spotlight on what is available here in our area. So maybe not so much as we have as many wineries. We do have some breweries, but we also have a lot of restaurants.
1: Yes.
2: So we have restaurants that participate from throughout Tulare County that come out and we showcase what their offerings are. They do sampling. And I have to tell you, some of these restaurants, when we look at sampling, we may just think these little bites.
1: Nope.
2: It's full-on meal that night. We have so much macaroni and cheese specialties, ribs, tri-tip, pastas, pastries, all kinds of goodies that are going to be there. And truly, I could go on and on. There is so much that is offered with 60 vendors.
1: 60?
2: Yes. So you pay one time. You come in. And you enjoy and you sample and you just have a good time. And I do want to mention, too, that for those folks who don't drink wine and maybe don't drink beer, we do have other non-alcoholic beverages. And, of course, we have bottled water.
1: Or they can sit next to me.
0: Yeah.
2: And
1: I'll
2: help
1: them.
0: Bring your samples to church.
1: Stretchy pants and drinking shoes is what I'm hearing.
2: Yeah, it's just a wonderful event. And you just kind of graze through the night. There's tables for you to sit and take a break and, you know, take some of your snacks that you're getting over there, or you can do some of the other cocktail tables. We have Tulare Western is going to bring out their jazz band. So we're going to have some awesome music for the evening. And again, it's just going around. So we have a variety that are going to bring out their actual food trucks. We have some people just doing a booth for their offerings and all kinds of sampling that you're going to have. So, and
1: I know Trish is a member of the Tulare Chamber.
2: She absolutely
1: is. So that's your CEO right here. Just
0: that
1: let you know.
0: Yes,
1: okay?
0: I love her.
2: Yes,
0: that.
2: We've met. And she'll be there. She takes pictures for us. She's a great member for our chamber.
1: So one of the things that the chamber does, and we've talked about this before, but you really are about helping the businesses, right? And bringing them together for events like this.
2: Absolutely.
1: And encouraging them to open business in Tulare.
2: We are, and we should talk about one of the things that is new in Tulare, just a year old and continuing to grow. One of the projects that we have is the Tulare Business Innovation Zone. So we have always provided business counseling and support, but we've really taken it to the next level when we opened the Business Accelerator program last year. So

0: We actually have 12,000 square feet in a wow. separate building from our chamber office right across from Zumwalt Park. And we have space that entrepreneurs can rent to be a part of this facility, which creates a lot of energy and a lot of support more than anything for our emerging businesses. So you come in, you can be a part of the co-work environment if you want drop-in or you want a dedicated desk, or you can actually get an office space there. We offer workshops on a regular basis. We put together cohorts, both in English and in Spanish.
1: Nice.
0: And they get all types of training, starting with what kind of business are you going to be operating? How do you do a setup of your business? How do you access financing, marketing, putting together a business plan? All of the steps that you need to be successful in your business.
1: I want to start a business now just because of that.
2: Yeah, it's amazing. When we went to the grand opening and everybody was just enjoying the space, and then you go downstairs and I was like, man, it is totally different than what it used to be. It doesn't look like a dungeon anymore. It's bright and light.
1: No, it is a chamber, though. Yes. It's the chamber.
0: Well, we should say it probably did look like what you're thinking, chamber, because it used to be the courthouse.
2: Yes.
0: And then it sat empty for several years.
1: Uh-huh.
0: So the first time I went through, I was kind of like, oh, okay, this is interesting.
1: This is scary.
0: And now it is bright and airy and cheery and has just a wonderful color scheme and a lot of motivational messaging. And it just makes you feel good to be there when you enter.
1: Well, I love the idea of, like, you're starting a business and you might not know how to do it. You're new, and you got the chamber there to basically offer support and counseling and classes and how to do all these things.
0: Yes, and we bring in the pros to do the workshops. So
1: yes.
0: We have folks coming from industry that have been successful at what they're doing. We have people who are specifically trainers who come in. Maybe somebody wants some training in Excel, or they're looking for some training in QuickBooks or public speaking, a variety of different kinds of things that you're going to actually use. Everybody mm-hmm. needs help in social
1: right,
0: media.
1: Right.
0: In social media. You know, that's another one too. So we do these workshops. You can do it as a series, or we also offer a variety of one-off sessions. We even have like a next level of networking, because networking isn't, you know, we know you go to a mixer, you shake hands, but what else do you do? What are the other steps to really
1: right.
0: take advantage of the connections that you have made? So we show people how to do that, and
1: yeah.
0: they actually get to practice it while they're there, which I think is a lot of fun.
1: Well, all this social media things, and it's all kind of the wild, wild west. It has been around that long, mm-hmm. and we're trying to figure it out still. But there is opportunities. If you have the proper training, you can really take advantage of, without spending a whole lot of money, you know, you can do it on the cheap.
0: Absolutely, especially since we don't charge for the classes.
1: Well, there you go.
0: So there you go. You don't have to spend
2: yeah.
0: any money.
2: Yeah.
0: Just come on. And I just want to tell people, encourage them, follow the Tulare Chamber of Commerce. Follow the Tulare Business Innovation Zone, both of those on social media. If you would like to get our newsletter,
1: mm-hmm.
0: you know, let us know. Give us a call at the chamber. We'll get you signed up, and you can go ahead and get on our newsletter. And, of course, we are going to look at the opportunity to talk to you about chamber membership. There are a lot of deliverables that help you with your business, and so we want to talk to you about that, too. But even if you're not a member, which you should be, I'm going to say
1: right.
0: that, of the chambers in your community or even outside your community if you're doing business there,
2: yeah.
0: because we have a lot of members throughout the county. But, you know, we still are going to say, hey, come to some of the trainings. So we're still offering that.
2: Mm-hmm.
0: We want to make sure our businesses are successful, and down the line, we know that you're going to come back to us and say, okay, now I've tried it out. Yep, I definitely need to be a part of the chamber and everything that's happening with your organization. And there's a lot happening with the Tulare Chamber. There is so much happening in our community of Tulare
1: yes.
0: with projects and activities.
1: Well,
0: we are on the move.
1: Do you have a class on how to work those giant scissors when you do a grand opening? Because I always want to run with those. I go, you know, those are really bad.
0: Definitely don't run, because they all actually cut.
1: It's like a sword.
0: Yes.
1: It's like a
0: and
1: sword.
0: We have very, very big scissors. And, yeah, we do give instructions. That is funny you say that. Like, hey, you got to hold the ribbon tight. Let's make sure we make the cut. But wait until we tell you we're ready, because, you know, we like to do a Facebook Live and really –
1: Well, we're gonna get you a giant rock and a giant piece of paper, so you can do rock, paper, scissors.
0: Okay.
1: Right there at every grand opening.
2: That would be awesome.
0: make sure it's one of those faux rocks, because otherwise we won't be able to carry it.
1: That's true.
0: It's gonna be a giant. So
1: a fake rock from Universal Studios. That

0: Yeah, we just toss it. Yeah.
1: Perfect. All right, so now we've got this on the 9th, and it's the crush party.
2: Yes.
1: Now, if I want to get tickets, we call the chamber?
2: Yes, call the chamber. You can reach us at 686-1547. You can also go online to tulerichamber.org. We will shut down the online ticket sales. All ticket sales will end at midnight on the 8th. So, right before midnight.
1: Well, you can do it like right now. If you're listening
2: to this
1: right now, do it right now.
2: Because you want to make sure you get in before we sell out. And last year we had a lot of people there. It was such a beautiful evening, you know, under the stars. We are in the quad area at COS. It actually is kind of a hidden area at COS Tulare. And we have tables out on the grass. They have a road through that area and a walking path. It's so nice. I really applaud COS with what they have done in Tulare. And
1: well, you saved a marriage last year.
2: There you go.
0: I mean,
2: there
0: can it get any better than that this year? I mean, that's hard to top, saving a marriage.
2: And, you know, it really is an event to bring your family, bring your friends, you know, bring your date, you know.
1: Well, you guys
2: spouse,
1: do so many things, but I would say this is the nice thing. I mean, you have your car shows and you have your parades.
2: We have that.
1: But this is your crown jewel here.
2: This really is. And we are so fortunate to get to partner with the COS Foundation. So this event also benefits the foundation and the education programs at COS, the workforce development programs, you know, that we have as well. And we do education programs with our schools.
1: Mm-hmm.
2: So it's a great way to provide support in addition to having a good time.
1: I mean,
2: we really want people to come out, enjoy the music, enjoy the silent auction. We have a lot of wonderful items that we're featuring this year, and all of the restaurants, wineries, breweries,
1: so much
2: beverage company, other beverages.
1: Well, let's talk about some of the sponsors this year.
2: Okay,
1: I mean Rosa Brothers. I think they're going to be part of it.
2: Rosa Brothers. Brought it right in. Yes, we brought in a couple of vendor items for you for your sampling pleasure.
1: We got to practice our sampling, Trish.
2: And Rosa Brothers provided some of their flavored milks today. So we have orange cream, horchata, and chocolate milk. Very, very yummy. Ooh. I think when you drink the chocolate milk, it's like drinking a milkshake. It's ready to go.
1: Well, when we were at the fair this year, we were talking to some of the kids and asking, now, are the brown cows make the chocolate milk? And they're like, no. Pay attention.
0: So cute. Yeah.
2: they were letting you know that they're on it. They're very smart.
0: Very smart kids.
2: So Rosa Brothers has their ice cream. That's what they'll be scooping up, ice cream out there at the event.
1: Nice.
2: And then a couple of people have gotten pretty clever because they'll get some of the Rosa Brothers yummy vanilla ice cream. And then they go over and they put some of the Riley's root beer on there, which is a special root beer, you know.
1: It's an adult root
2: beer. Yes, the adult root beer. And so they do that.
0: My mouth is literally watering.
2: Yes. And
1: that's great.
2: And then we also will have your traditional root beer floats because A&W will be there.
1: Oh, nice.
0: So are they bringing the truck?
2: Yes, they are bringing the truck.
0: It's so cool.
2: Yes,
0: yeah, super
2: Such
0: cool.
2: a great family and that they come out and they support so many different events and activities.
1: They actually sell jugs there. For root beer, but it looks like arcade jug. We need to team up with them.
0: Have growlers,
2: you need to do something special. You're going to have to talk to Craig over there.
1: I think so.
2: See what you can do. Again, great company. So we'll have that. So again, we do have things that, you know, beverages too that, you know, are for those who are not going to want to drink alcohol. We have Eden Cafe. So they are a fabulous French cafe. They're actually in a shared parking lot with us at the chamber office.
1: That's dangerous.
2: I know, it really is because their food is amazing. And what they have provided today is some fresh baked croissants for you to enjoy.
1: That one has chocolate in it. I've seen those before.
0: Yes.
2: There's a chocolate. I see a strawberry in there. Uh-huh. I think I see an almond in there. So they have it's a wonderful place to go and visit. I always say they're on French time. Go relax. It's a relaxing meal. No rush. It's just wonderful to get to be there. And Mark and Mimi are the operators of that location, which is the location anyway for Eden Cafe. So they started this a few years ago. And it's a very interesting entity because it is actually a nonprofit that benefits workforce development programs for youth and adults.
0: That's awesome.
2: So it's a completely different type of

0: of entity than what most people think. But it also is just a fabulous restaurant, and you can get some grab and go, and you can also visit their coffees that they have there.
1: Yes.
0: And so there we have so many other vendors that are coming from Tulare, you know, and Visalia. And so you're going to have everything. You're going to have tacos, steak, ribs,
1: oh my God,
0: macaroni and cheese, pastas again. I'm trying to think of everything. Chicken meals there. Pastry Delight Portuguese Bakery.
1: Oh yeah.
0: Will be there. Oh, yeah. And they are going to have a lot of their treats. And then I think everybody is probably familiar with Tulare Locker, Danny Mendes and
1: Tulare
0: his award-winning
1: and sausage company. Mm-hmm.
0: Yeah. Exactly. And he's going to have sausages. My favorite is going to be linguiça, because that's the Portuguese in me. So his linguiça is amazing. We're working, had some of that at the fair.
1: We're working on a Gnarly Charlie sausage. I'm going to call it the mullet. And it's going to be, because it comes in real businesslike, and at the end, it's just a party in your mouth.
0: Oh, my God.
1: You know, that's what Danny does when he wins a bunch of awards.
0: Oh, he does.
1: Tons. And then, I don't know if you're familiar with Glitzy Bella, and why I bring that up is because they're a company in Tulare, and they need to join the chamber if they're not. And they supply fur coats for Ella Langley. And
2: Laney Wilson.
1: Yeah.
2: So they dress me like when we go to these events, I do a lot of their, they provide me with the clothes.
1: So she didn't even know they were in Tulare. So she's looking up this company. They're here in Tulare and they need to be part of this too.
0: They do. We're going to have to reach out to them.
2: Yeah. Maybe I'll take you over there and you can meet. Yes. Okay.
0: Please do. That would be a lot of fun.
2: Yeah.
0: Oh
2: and
0: my gosh.
2: Literally right there on Mooney and Prosperity across from my house almost.
1: That's my point though. It's like there's so much stuff in Tulare that is huge.
0: We have so many hidden gems in the community. And you know what? There's more to come.
1: I know.
0: Can't talk about that right now, but there's more to come.
1: It's your fault. You're bringing all these classes and teaching everybody. And that's great.
0: Oh, gosh. Well, I have to say we are very fortunate to have a city manager who is very visionary when it comes to economic development. And we have a lot of projects going on. Actually, next month, we will have the introduction of the new economic development plan. We have a role that we're playing in that, and then the city has their role they're playing in. We also like that, too, that our city and our chamber partner very closely for economic development. That's how we got the TBIZ project. They came to us and asked us if we would like to run a business accelerator program, and we jumped on that and said, oh, my gosh, this is such a great opportunity. Let's put it together. And with that project, we will soon be able to announce the opening date of the makers space there.
1: What is a makers space?
0: The makers space is where you get to make stuff and have fun. We have a textiles program. We're going to have a CNC machine, CNG. We have three 3D printers. So I can't wait to get to play with that. They're probably not going to let me, but we're going to show people. We're going to show people how to use
1: that
0: equipment.
1: I know the CEO if you want. I can get you in there.
0: Yes. Thank you. Anyway, so we're really excited about what we're going to offer there. We've got a computer lab in there. So it is all about making items and also letting people bring their staff in to get trained on how to make them. So we're going to have that market. So we're going to have a training market. And then we're also going to market to small businesses that are like, well, I maybe need to make this. I have an idea.
1: Yes.
0: And how can I make my little prototype, you know, utilizing a 3D machine and come in and they'll be able to utilize our equipment. So we're trying to really work with our businesses. It's all about business sustainability. So launching businesses, growing businesses, making sure they're sustained. And that's why you also have to offer training, because you don't just get to open your doors these days. Mm-hmm. It's what do I need to know that I don't know in order to open those doors and be successful and continue? You know, how do I sustain my business?
1: You really are investing in the future. I mean, this is really, I feel like your plan is just, this is perfect. This is going the training, the community, the involvement, everything just clicking.
0: Yeah, absolutely. And that's what we're doing. And we're also going to be bringing our youth in, too, to take a look at what's happening at the facility. We are in the future going to start some youth entrepreneurship programs that we're going to be offering. We already have our youth ambassadors for business. This will be a different element than that leadership type academy. It'll add

0: that facility. When we first looked at that opportunity, the partner that we directly went to was Small Business Development Center, because we'd always offered them space in our chamber office, worked with them for years at this chamber and a previous one to do that business counseling. But we said, hey, we're going to give you an office space. Can you commit to staffing an office space?
1: Right.
0: We really need to up our game here and serve a lot more businesses. Mm-hmm. And they said, absolutely, we want that opportunity. So we partner with them and SBA, and we partner with U.S. Commercial Service for businesses who want to do exporting. So
1: you really are. I mean, if you're new in business or been around for a while, you really can, you know, get some valuable information and training.
0: Yes. And that's, I really encourage businesses, come in. You can't always do it on your own, and that's okay to admit
1: right.
0: that you need help, because I'd much rather have you come in and say, hey, we need some help. I don't know if my business plan isn't working. Something's not connecting here, or I need some additional funding. How do I go about getting that?
1: Yeah.
0: Do that. Don't just go directly to mortgaging your home to get your funding.
1: Exactly.
0: Don't go directly to, you know, just trying to hang in there and then having to close your business. We want you to be successful, and we want to give you as many tools as possible.
1: Right.
0: And there will be new tools that are going to be introduced too as we put an additional focus on that business retention and expansion. The city is going to be offering some new tools that they are going to invest in that will help us take our businesses through certain processes. And so very excited about what's happening in Tulare.
1: I'm impressed how you say businesses, because I can't say that word. It's a, businesses. It's hard to say.
0: Hey, 27 years. I don't want to say 27 years in chamber industry. I have to be able to say it.
1: Well, you know, it's funny because, like, with the way things are changing and the social media and the AIs and all that stuff, it's very – you need it in your business. And it used to be – whoever the youngest person at your company is, you're in charge of the social media. And even if you're no good, just they're in charge.
0: That is true. But, you know, some of us that are definitely not the youngest ones in our office need to understand how that works for us. Mm-hmm. And I know I'm learning all of the time and taking other courses that, you know, are offered as well through
1: it's
0: other partners.
1: It's for us. It's like to like the kids, I'm not very good on AI and all that. To adults out there, they think I'm a computer genius. Mm-hmm. It's like, it's just your different perspective of looking at all these things. And that's where you're kind of bringing everybody together. Like,
0: it is.
1: Let's take this out. Let's figure this out.
0: Yeah. Look at how AI can work for you and with you. You don't maybe want to have it take over everything that you
1: do.
0: There are so many different elements that can help you to complement what you're doing in your business.
1: It's not going away.
0: It's not going to go away.
1: And you need to learn how to use it as a tool.
0: Yes.
1: Using
0: it as a tool, I think, is so important. I have a younger niece who just graduated Cal Poly, and she was looking at some social media that she was at a post that somebody had. She goes, that is just 100% AI. Mm-hmm. She said they need to add some additional elements to really make it their
1: humanize
0: own,
1: it.
0: And that's what a communications major does. They know how to do that. And I said, that makes a lot of sense because you want to own it. So we try to work with doing that as well in our trainings. You know what you want. This is how AI can help you.
1: Right.
0: This is how you combine that and you do the best representation of your business.
1: Yeah. I mean, it's all changing. And you, man, you guys have your thumb on the pulse there. I really love that.
2: And ever since I joined the chamber, I mean, it's been, oh gosh, I don't know how many years I've been part of Tulare and Visalia, but it changed the way the trajectory of my business. So once I started getting involved, you can join the chamber and then just forget about it and not do anything. It's not going to do a dang thing for you. But if you go and you go to those meetings, you go to the ribbon cuttings, you see these events, you see the same people, you're going to connect and you're going to make those relationships.
1: And they're rooting for each other. That's what I feel like. Everybody is excited about there's enough room for everybody.
2: Yeah.
0: And you know, I love that you say that because I don't feel that it's always this competitive environment.
1: No.
0: Even with people with the same type of businesses, really it's being supportive of each other and feeling like if we can have so many businesses that are successful in this certain type of service they're offering, the more we have, the more people will look to your community to come and get those services. So it's going to benefit everybody, with more people coming and saying, hey, I need this.

0: Well, just the few things that you've told us today, man, it's like, I'm ready to go start a business. We need to.
1: Well, we will get you started, Charlie. We're happy to help you out. That is what we do. And we are excited with every business that
0: we have
1: the opportunity to start. It's exciting. It's to see people realize their dream. Mm-hmm. That's what it is.
2: And coming to life right in front of them.
0: So let's get this crush party. It's going to be Friday, October 9th. No, this is all great stuff.
1: October 9th.
0: Yes.
1: 6 to 9 p.m.
0: 6 to 9 p.m.
1: We're going
0: to
1: be out at the COS Tulare campus. It is $85 for a ticket that gets you everything. Once you get in the door,
0: you're in.
1: And please don't eat before you come. Okay? I've had people who have done that. They said, well, we went to dinner first. I go, oh, no, this isn't the event you want to go have dinner at. You want to get, you're going to get more than your $85 worth by
0: coming
1: in.
0: I'm not eating for 6 days.
1: That's exactly. Probably, so there you go. Please come hungry. Come expecting to have a great casual evening. Enjoy music. Enjoy some wonderful food, beverages. And the silent auction, and maybe win 109 bottles of wine.
0: Someone's got to.
2: 109 bottles of wine on the wall.
0: Yeah. 109 bottles. Jeez.
1: And we don't do this alone. I mean, of course, we partner with COS. We have all of the vendors that are partners, and they're there to promote their business. So that's another thing. When you come, you're going to discover entities that you may not know about. And we expect that to happen. And that's why they participate too, in order to not only support the chamber and COS, but they are there to say, hey, this is me. This is where my business is located. Sample some of my food and then come back and try us another day.
0: So, I love that.
1: But our other partners, if you don't mind, I'm going to share out some partners that we have. Valley Strong, of course, they are partnered with us. International Agri Center, Eagle Mountain Casino, Altura, Altsys Solar, JDH, Lago Messino Group. 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Total Property Management, Land O'Lakes, Saputo, Kawea Health, KC24.
0: AJ Fox, he's our guy too. Yeah,
1: I love seeing him. Hopefully, get to see him by next stop up there. Armande Rascone, Broken Cup Studio, Guadalajara Grill, Token Farms, Tulare Real Estate, T-Town, Spade Entertainment. I know you guys know them well. Yeah. And also our friends at Spirit Radio.
0: There's so much.
1: And then, of course, there's you guys.
0: Momentum or K-Jug. When we say Momentum, nobody K-Jug. Knows Momentum. It's K-Jug.
1: Yeah. The jug. And you guys are so great to us. We appreciate the partnership. Always on our events, and it's just always a fun time to get to chat with
0: you. My favorite thing is 106.7 bottles of wine on the wall. Tree.
1: I have to figure that out.
2: We should do that for next year, and then we'll just hide the three extra
1: bottles. Okay, the three extra spots?
2: Yeah. It's really 109, but we're calling it 106 and points out.
0: I love it. Donette, so good to have you in today. I feel like I'm a little bit smarter now just from talking to you.
1: Well, thank you so much. I just enjoy coming in and getting to chat with both of you. And enjoy the treats. I want to say thank you again to Rosa Brothers and to Eden Cafe. Come and visit their booths at Crush Party, as well as the other 58.
0: This will be my last meal until the Crush Party.
2: Oh, okay. So ready to go. The next 9 days, you're going to be fasting.
0: I love it. Thank you so much. Get your tickets one more time. Where do we get them?
1: TulareChamber.org, or give us a call, 686-1547, or come down and visit us at our office. We're at 220 East Tulare Avenue. We have a full-size painted cow in our office. Her name is Jenny, and she always smiles for photo ops.
0: Jenny,
1: so come
0: from
1: on
0: the
1: in.
0: Block. I she know does, that. That's yes. right.
2: Uh-huh.
0: That's
2: I think so I good. Asked if I could mount her the other day, and you were like, nope, can't sit on her.
0: Please get off of Jenny.
1: But you can take pictures with her for sure.
0: Trisha Dean and Jenny the cow. All right. That's very cool. Thanks again, Donette. This was awesome. We'll see you at the Crush Party next Friday.
1: Sounds great.
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1: Welcome to October. Let's kick it off. The 40 biggest songs in the USA. Today on the show, Alex Warren joins us to talk about his hit Ordinary, which is still a viral song on TikTok. Plus, the new track from Miley continues to rise through the chart. Here's Alex at 40, Fever Dream. How do

0: 35 for Fever Dream. It's American Top 40. Ryan Seacrest here, about to hit number 39. But first, let me take you back to a week ago. Here was your top three. Taylor, at number three, I Knew It, I Knew You.
1: I never remembered I loved you. Came back when it mattered, I saw you. Standing there in the light of the window, wearing that same smile.
0: Tame Impala and Jenny, Dracula 2. And this one on top for 2 weeks, Ariana Grande, number one. So that's where we were. Here we are now. This is American Top 40, 39. A couple minutes, Olivia Dean.

the Billboard Live Music Awards, and Carol G's up for a bunch of awards. She has 9, the most for any female artist this year, including one of the biggest of the night, Artist of the Year. The awards, October 22nd, Miami, her latest single with Bruno Mars, has got real heat. Here it is, still an American Top 40 on the Verge tracks.

0: 40. It is still Carol G and Bruno Mars.
1: Coming up next.
0: After falling to 40 a couple weeks ago, Justin Bieber's back up a couple more. 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
2: American Top 40 is back in a sec.
0: You know when you try a new food and suddenly it's like, wait, how did I not know about this? It's Ryan Seacrest here. That is the reaction a lot of people are having when they first try Kewpie mayo. I'm cooking a lot more at home, and I sure did. It's the one with the red cap and the little baby on the bottle. You've probably seen it on TikTok. So what makes it different? Most mayonnaise uses whole eggs. Kewpie only uses egg yolks, giving it this rich umami flavor, which I love. 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You can put it on egg sandwiches, fries, burgers, even pizza crust. Once you notice Kewpie, you'll start seeing it everywhere. 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Grab the bottle with the red cap next time you're at the store. Put it on just about anything. Then you'll understand. You'll love its rich, bold flavor. Kewpie, the original Japanese mayonnaise.

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0: We're on our way to the biggest in the land. Noah Kahan released his latest album, The Great Divide, back in April, but he's already started working on his next one. He said he can't wait to share much more about what's coming up, but he's really excited for everyone to hear the music. We don't know if he's talking about a new song or a full album. Not quite sure. Here he is with Orbiter 37.

AT40, Noah Kahan at 37. Benson Boone hasn't teamed up with another artist on a song yet, right? I checked it. He's open to the idea, though, and already has some people in mind that he would like to work with. He said his dream collaborator is definitely Olivia Rodrigo, but he'd also like to explore the world of R&B and work with Leon Thomas. Dude's on a roll at 36, the time of my life.

Justin Bieber, 35. And that brings us to Meek. Meek wrote her hit Fabulous about a year ago and teased it for months on social media before she released it, which had her fans constantly asking, what's taking so long?

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1: 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And Steve Lacy soars 7. 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
2: Alex Warren, Ordinary. It's one of those songs that people can't stop listening to more than a year after its release, and it's still a viral track on social media. We'll hear from Alex about the impact of his former number one hit after 33, Sabrina, House Tour.

0: playing 3-33 for Sabrina Carpenter. That's House Tour on AT40. Going back now to Alex Warren. His new album, Wild Child, released back in August, and it's loaded with hit songs, but a track from his debut project is still on the chart. The global smash, Ordinary. It's been used in thousands of videos on TikTok. And when Alex filled in as guest host a few weeks ago, he told us what it was like to watch a song become such a big hit so fast. Here he is.
1: I had a song called Ordinary that did really, really well. It was a little surreal seeing videos of people just applying a song I wrote in my bedroom to their own personal lives. And it was really cool to see how people interpreted a record. You know, you could write a breakup song and someone thinks it's about, you know, someone passing away. And I think that's the coolest part about music and art, and especially posting on TikTok.
0: And here's the song that inspired all those videos, 32, Ordinary. This

Steve Lacy up 7 to 31. Oh, yeah, our fastest rising song of the week. Now, fans of Lady Gaga call her Mother Monster, and her biggest fan just calls her Mom. Last month, she welcomed her first baby into the world, a little girl named Rose Bean Polanski. So we're throwing on this to celebrate Gaga's growing family. Here she is with B, 1840 Extra. Hello.

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1: We're moving through your top 10, and Grand Theft Auto 6 is the most anticipated game of the decade. But the upcoming release is coming with more than just a video game. We'll tell you about the music of the project after 7. Ella Langley, choosing Texas, AT40. Just one.

0: 7. And video game fans have been looking forward to Grand Theft Auto 6 since the fifth installment arrived back in 2013. The wait, though, almost over. When it releases on November 19th, a companion album is also set to come out with 34 original songs by major artists to serve as the soundtrack while players cruise around Vice City. A few of those tracks are streaming now, including songs by Travis Scott, Pink Panthers, Morgan Wallen, and rocker Keith Richards.
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0: 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He just announced an update. I'll tell you all about it after 30, ever since you left me. French Montana, Max B.
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0: 34-30 there for French and Max B. So jumping back to the weekend for a second, in 25, last year, he told fans he was considering dropping the persona of the weekend and just would make music under his real name, Abel, before ultimately retiring to focus on other things. But the other day, he clarified that he's not going anywhere for music. He said, "I didn't step away, I just hibernated." He said his fans know that he shed his skin multiple times throughout his career, and he's reached the end of a story he started telling in 2020, but a new one is already in the works. 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

0: right for you. Like a good neighbor, State Farm is there. 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
0: We're moving through your top 30. Man I Need is definitely Olivia Dean's biggest song, and after becoming number one, you'd think she'd be a little tired of hearing it. But she says it's the exact opposite. She can't get enough. She loves the track. She says she wrote the song because she wanted something she could dance to. It will make her feel empowered. Well, it worked. Here she is now with Man I Need 27.

Die Die, Shakira, Burna Boy 26. Now, normally when an artist samples another song, they choose a much older track and rework it into a new beat. But Don Toliver did something rare in his new single, E85. He sampled a song by another artist currently on the chart. This is Malcolm Todd's 2024 track, Chest Pain. And by reworking the guitar riff, he could join Malcolm soon with a spot of his very own on the same countdown. E85, 1840 on the verge.

Justin Bieber down 6 with that one, Speed Demon. Ryan Seacrest counting them down from Hollywood. And Miley said she has no desire to tour, but she still loves to perform. And she's excited to share songs from her new album, Bass Persuades, with a pair of shows this month at the iconic Hollywood Bowl. The dates sold out in record time. And after seeing the demand, Miley said the concerts are the ultimate dress rehearsal. And now she has the data to know that fans will come to her wherever she chooses to perform. So fans are hoping that she's working on a residency, which would give more people a chance to hear her sing tracks live like this. Bass Persuades, 24.

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0: Now, Tame Impala glides ahead 6 with a hit coming up, and a very happy 41st birthday this Thursday to Bruno Mars. He's celebrating with 3 chart entries. One of them next.
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0: day.
1: 5, Olivia Rodrigo on AC40. Bruno Mars out on that romantic tour he's doing with North American dates running through December. This weekend, he's in the middle of a 5-night stay at SoFi Stadium in L.A. with Ray as the opening act. Here's B-Mars at 4. For just a

Biscuit all number four, and we are getting real close to number one. This next artist has always had big dreams, but before he put everything into his music, he was on a very different path to become an astronomer. He spent a lot of his younger years on the beach in Australia, writing songs and hanging out with friends, but when he decided to get serious about school, he chose astronomy as his major. But the pull of music was just too strong, and he ended up dropping out of college, which turned out to be the right move because Tame Impala went from studying the stars to being one. Here he is with Jenny and number

0: Tame Impala with Jenny Dracula at number 3. So we just heard last week's number 2, which means Ariana Grande's got a new challenger for the biggest hit of the week. The top 2 coming.
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0: You know when you try a new food and suddenly it's like, wait, how did I not know about this? It's Ryan Seacrest here. That is the reaction a lot of people are having when they first try Kewpie mayo. I'm cooking a lot more at home, and I sure did. It's the one with the red cap and the little baby on the bottle. You've probably seen it on TikTok. So what makes it different? Most mayonnaise uses whole eggs. Kewpie only uses egg yolks, giving it this rich umami flavor, which I love. It's smoother, deeper, almost buttery. And people put it on everything. You can put it on egg sandwiches, fries, burgers, even pizza crust. Once you notice Kewpie, you'll start seeing it everywhere. Chefs use it. Restaurants use it. People who really care about flavor use it. Food lovers use it. Never tried it? Grab the bottle with the red cap next time you're at the store. Put it on just about anything. Then you'll understand. You'll love its rich, bold flavor. Kewpie, the original Japanese mayonnaise. That's Kewpie, the original Japanese mayonnaise.
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Tame Impala obviously loves every track on his latest project, Dead Beat, but he says one song stands out above the rest, and it's Loser. He was going for a distorted tape sound for a lot of the album, and when he listened to the final mix of this one, he was blown away by how much depth he could hear in the sound. He doesn't think it gets nearly enough credit. It's on the rise. Up 6 to 22.

1840 on the Verge track, Something Special, Khalid with An Hyosop. Now, Audrey Hobart has directed music videos for Gracie Abrams and her brother Malcolm Todd, but directing her own visual was a totally different challenge. The video of her single Sue Me was her first time being in front of the camera and directing the shoot, but she was too embarrassed to watch the footage of herself while on set. So she danced for 8 hours and then cut together her favorite parts, and you can see the result at AmericanTop40.com. Audrey Sue Me, 21.

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0: Now, Martin Garrix is on the rise with his latest I'll Play It For You. And in her 17th week, Zara Larsson finally cracks the top 20 with this one. I live my day. You know when you try a new food and suddenly it's like, wait, how did I not know about this? Ryan Seacrest here. 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The one with the red cap you've probably seen on TikTok. 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You never tried it? 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
1: 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Can you please play Mutt by Leon Thomas? I'm obsessed. Thank you.
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Repeat It 19, Martin Garrix with Ed Sheeran. All right, remember the band Portugal the Man? Remember that song? Number one in 2017, Feel It Still, right? They got a chance to make a return to the chart thanks to a new team up with Marshmello. The song's called Phoenix. It's got really

0: 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She taught me the official dance to that one backstage at our iHeartRadio Music Festival. 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
1: Coming up next,
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slipping 4-17. Olivia Dean, So Easy on AT40. All right, Ariana Grande released her latest album, Petal, back in July, but the other day she shared a behind-the-scenes look at how the title track was made. She posted a video from the studio sitting on a couch with superstar producer Max Martin as they test out different vocal melodies and different rhymes. You can watch the process at AmericanTop40.com. Here's the final version at 16, Petal.

0: get out of it.
1: That's 14 from Malcolm Todd on AT40. Well, Miley just hit a major milestone after being certified 17 times platinum for her song Party in the USA, one of the all-time highest for a female artist. The biggest is Mariah, All I Want for Christmas is You, which is 18 times platinum, so this one could tie the record real soon. AT40, Party in the

0: extra.
1: Coming up next,
0: Zara Larsson holds her spot on the chart. Coming up, and Gracie Abrams and Cat's Eye both up a couple more. Starting next,
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0: You know when you try a new food and suddenly it's like, wait, how did I not know about this? It's Ryan Seacrest here. That is the reaction a lot of people are having when they first try Kewpie mayo. I'm cooking a lot more at home, and I sure did. It's the one with the red cap and the little baby on the bottle. You've probably seen it on TikTok. So what makes it different? Most mayonnaise uses whole eggs. Kewpie only uses egg yolks, giving it this rich umami flavor, which I love. 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And people put it on everything. You can put it on egg sandwiches, fries, burgers, even pizza crust. 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Never tried it? 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Kewpie, the original Japanese mayonnaise. 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

Animal, Cat's Eye 13. It's AT40, and we are very close to your top 10. Gracie Abrams recorded most of her new album, Daughter from Hell, at producer Aaron Dessner's Long Pond Studio, and she says she couldn't have the songs anywhere else for reasons that you might not expect. The studio is actually a house. It's in an undisclosed location, and Gracie says that the air feels like, well, a different texture there. So stepping inside is like traveling to another universe. That's one of the secrets behind making this hit the wall. It's 12.

Hit the Wall, Gracie Abrams at number 12. Now, Zara Larsson says that her main goal when she performs is to give fans a unique and unforgettable experience, no matter if she's playing in a small club or on a big festival stage across the world. She definitely brought the energy at her iHeartRadio Music Festival. Midnight Sun, 11.

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2: 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Tiffany, Benson Boone, done. Sorry, I'm here for someone else. I'm sorry.

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2: We're down to the top two. And this next artist has taken a break from performing, but she did make a big splash on her final tour, Steppin' Away. She just wrapped a run less than half the dates of her previous tour, but it took in over $100 million in grosses because everyone wanted to see Ariana Grande sing songs like this. Hate That I Made You Love Me, number two.

Grande at number two. So now, there's nothing left but the biggest song in the land. And for the past 7 months, this artist on top has been tied with Diana Ross for the most number one hits for a female artist ever, with 16 chart toppers each. Now, she scored her 17th number one and holds the title all to herself. The only artists who have more are Elvis Presley with 18 number ones and the Beatles with 20. But with hits like this, she's on her way to breaking another all-time record. Number one. It's Taylor Swift. I Knew It, I Knew You, the new number one song on AT40.

0: Taylor Swift, I knew it, I knew you. Congratulations, the new number one song on AT40. So, that's your countdown for the first weekend in October. Always a big month for new music. Can't wait to see what lands on the chart next time and how close Teddy Swims, Zara Larsson, both of them get to that number one spot. Until we connect again, at American Top 40 on social, and I'll see you weeknights with Vanna White on Wheel of Fortune.
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0: 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Can't believe I'm actually asking this question on October 4th, with fall having begun a few days ago. But when do we get a break from the heat? Maybe some details on that coming up. Right now, Miley Cyrus and Bass Persuades on Hits 104.9.
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hear you like I'm young. 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They tell me Chubb's the only one that get your hand-me-downs. 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And Baka

0: 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Of course, she got married to Madison Square Garden. 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

Getting you ready for this year's Big Fresno Fair. 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I'm not sure what way that is. About 8 minutes. Audrey Hulbert right now. 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
1: K204.9, the Valley's number one at music station with the beaches and edge of the earth. 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And I mentioned this yesterday as well. 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
1: 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And if it's a family rushing four, you check down. 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Or offer a bottle of water. Hydration is key.
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1: We're here to serve the customer. 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

It's the first weekend of October, but it feels like mid-July. Hello, South Valley. I hope you're all avoiding the unusual heat this weekend. We've got a heat advisory that's in effect through next Tuesday, at least. I think it might get extended. I'll get back to you on that. Skies will be mostly clear this weekend, with highs easily getting into triple digits and possibly breaking records in some cities. Overnight lows don't offer much relief. Mid-60s this weekend. Now, next week, the heat wave continues pretty much through the entire week. Let's hope for a cool down next weekend. With the Central Valley's most accurate forecast, I'm KC24 Chief Meteorologist AJ Fox.

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With the 47th annual Renaissance of Kings Fair going on right now in Hanford Civic Park, obviously in Hanford. Started at 10 o'clock this morning. We'll go until 5 o'clock tonight. Second last day of this year's Renaissance Fair. Because you have to say the huzzah every time you say Renaissance Fair, right? So yeah, I said it again. Huzzah. All the details you can find at renaissanceofkings.com. It's 10:10.

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1: It's the first weekend of October, but it feels like mid-July. Hello, South Valley. I hope you're all avoiding the unusual heat this weekend. We got a heat advisory that's in effect through next Tuesday at least. I think it might get extended. I'll get back to you on that. Skies will be mostly clear this weekend with highs easily getting into triple digits and possibly breaking records in some cities. Overnight lows don't offer much relief. Mid-60s this weekend. Now, next week, the heat wave continues pretty much through the entire week. Let's hope for a cool down next weekend. With the Central Valley's most accurate forecast, I'm KC24 Chief Meteorologist AJ Fox.

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0: 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Taylor Swift and Patient Zero. Randy Hendricks coming up next. Hope you enjoy the rest of your Saturday afternoon. And be listening tomorrow if you want to score tickets to this year's Big Fresno Fair. 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

It's the first weekend of October, but it feels like mid-July. Hello, South Valley. I hope you're all avoiding the unusual heat this weekend. We've got a heat advisory that's in effect through next Tuesday, at least. I think it might get extended. I'll get back to you on that. Skies will be mostly clear this weekend, with highs easily getting into triple digits and possibly breaking records in some cities. Overnight lows don't offer much relief. Mid-60s this weekend. Now, next week, the heat wave continues pretty much through the entire week. Let's hope for a cool down next weekend. With the Central Valley's most accurate forecast, I'm KC24 Chief Meteorologist A.J. Fox.